0: This is Aotearoa News.
1: In this update, it's confirmed 20 people have now been arrested in relation to a major prison corruption investigation. 9 corrections officers from Auckland's Mount Eden prison and 5 reintegration officers from the Auckland South prison have been charged, including with accepting bribes and smuggling contraband for cash. Some charges include conspiring to supply a Class A drug, namely meth. Police have revealed today they've arrested another person, this time from the Spring Hill Corrections Facility. 5 members of the public have also been charged. 108 charges have been laid in total. Far-right Israeli minister Itamar Ben-Gvir's sparked global outcry by taunting detained foreign activists, including New Zealanders, in a Gaza-bound flotilla. He's been condemned by France, the UK, Canada and others. Foreign Minister Winston Peters has placed a travel ban on him. Peters says Ben-Gvir's actions severely and deliberately undermine peace and security. The BBC's Amir Nader says Israeli ministers are also criticising him for causing reputational damage.
2: You have Prime Minister Benjamin Netanyahu saying that these actions aren't in line with Israel's values and saying that they will deport all of the activists.
1: A man's appearing in court today after allegedly forcing a child out of a car and stealing it in Auckland last night. Joey Dwyer reports.
3: The boy was waiting in the car outside Ponsonby Woolworths about 6 p.m. while his father shopped, when police say the man yelled at him to get out and took the SUV. It was abandoned in Arch Hill, with the man reportedly jumping fences before police arrested him on Karangahape Road. Police say he had a concealed knife and imitation gun. He'll appear in the Auckland District Court today.
1: Beef and Lamb is again calling for incentives for farmers to achieve climate change outcomes. Chair Kate Ackland says they're not advocating for subsidies, but suggesting following a growing overseas trend of rewards. She says recent methane targets have been revived and pricing agricultural emissions is off the table.
4: That might have felt like a bit of a backward step, but actually that just puts us right in line with what the rest of the world's doing.
1: That's news. In sport, Jai Arrow has opened up about getting diagnosed with motor neuron disease. The 30-year-old Rabbitohs forward and ex-Queensland enforcer has announced his retirement from league. Arrow has told Australia's Channel 9 he's ready to fight.
5: My first question was, all right, where do I go from now?
1: A blow for the Mystics as they chase a finals berth in Netball's ANZ Premiership. Defender Catherine Hall's out for the season after undergoing surgery on a foot injury. David Nikia has locked in his next fight for August 8. He'll square off against New Zealand-born Australian Floyd Masson on Auckland's North Shore. The bout will be an IBF Cruiserweight World Title Eliminator. A win will secure Nikia a second shot at a world title. That's sport. I'm Malcolm Jordan.
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7: Ko te mata pai, hui re re mo te rangi nei.
8: Cloudy periods, northerly, strong and exposed places easing in the evening.
7: Today's high, Tekau Mapitu. Tonight's low, Tekau Matahi.

something about a conservative regular girl that still can beat up chairs. 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

0: Asia Wato FM Daft Punk there. Tēnā rākoutou e te wāna, you here with TNT.
1: Welcome along. Happy Thursday. Hope you're doing well. Hopefully the day's treating you well. Having a good time in the studio, getting ready for the Hutt Valley Sports Awards tonight, which is very exciting indeed. Looking forward to that, which should be very good indeed. Looking forward to it, T?
0: Yeah, like, you know, it's something we attend every year. And our mahi is always, you know, it's always different, always something new. However, this is part of the job.
1: Absolutely. It's going to be a busy time, but it's a very worthwhile
0: kaupapa
1: to do. And we always feel tired, but it's kind of that job well done tired afterwards. And being able to be a part of it and just be in the background live streaming it so the people who can't make it along are able to go and see it so we can celebrate people who do fantastic work in sports as well. That's what it's all about, and supporting the community and celebrating those heroes. It's always a great pleasure to do and to go along with. And so, by the way, a little reminder there. If you want to check it out, then do go over to Aotearoa on Facebook and YouTube.

0: There's a gentleman up north, I believe up in the Waikato, who has bought a derelict house and is repairing it and documenting it on YouTube. So I thought we'd tell you a little bit about his story and give him a little plug as well for just having a cool project.
1: Yeah.
0: You hear what's in Toby, I feel a toy with him.

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1: Supporting New Zealand Music Month with fantastic artists as well. Ane na waitai whaakane. We got Georgia Lyons, Simply Red and Talking Heads. Keep listening later in the show. We're going to be talking about

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1: You're here with T and Toby. Keep listening. We're going to be telling you about the 2026 Aotearoa Wellington Regional Sports Awards. Nominations are now open, so if you want to get somebody recognised for the fantastic work they're doing in sport and for the sporting community, this is definitely one to keep an ear out for. 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
1: Exciting news because the nomination process is now open for the 2026 Aotearoa Wellington Regional Sports Awards. It's inviting sports teams, clubs, organisations and community members across the Wellington region to nominate the outstanding people who make sport thrive in our communities.
0: And you can nominate anyone of any type of level, and you know, from the kura to like coaches, teams, just individual players.
1: Absolutely, and also from the high performance to the grassroots level as well. The awards are celebrating excellence, leadership and service in sport, recognising athletes, coaches, volunteers, officials, rangatahi, teams and community champions who have made a meaningful impact across the region. The event continues a more than four-decade tradition of acknowledging sporting achievement and contribution across the whanganui a tāra and the wider rohe.
0: So your nominations are open up until the 22nd of June. So make sure you get in there to nominate someone. You head on over to
1: World Wide Web.
0: WellingtonSportsAwards.co.nz, and then on that website they'll have all the information of how you can nominate someone.
1: Absolutely. Yes, as she said, that is the due date for when it closes. It's open right now, so do head over there. Nominations have already been coming in, and we do appreciate that, absolutely. Once again, WellingtonSportsAwards.co.nz. Get your nominations in, find out anything you need to know, and also there should be some support on there if you have any questions at all.
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1: You're here with T and Toby. T, how would you like to restore a house?
0: Oh, I mean, that would be cool.
1: Would you like to restore a house that hasn't been lived in for 30 years?
0: Why not?
1: Well, then you might be in the same ballpark as the gentleman we're going to talk about in the next couple, who's restoring a derelict house and posting about it on YouTube. You're telling his story and everything else on Atsi Awatoe FM.

0: 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Kia ora, Te Wānau. 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
1: Now, as you mean, well, it's no secret. T and I are fans of projects. We like a little project, taking something and making it our own, building it up into something. What's quite cool as well is that in the modern era with internet and video communities and social media, YouTube and all of that, it's cool that a lot of people are taking what they're doing and actually recording it to share their kopapa and share kind of whatever work it is they're doing to show the process online, and then you can watch along. It's quite cool. Like, one of my favourite series on YouTube is, obviously being a massive car nerd, one of my favourite series is just watching kind of people working on old cars or working on projects and making them their own. My favourite one is two guys in the UK up in Shropshire who are restoring a classic Mini but doing a lot of modern improvements to it, and they're old race engineers, so they are custom fabricating brackets and new mounts and doing all of this. The project's been going on for years and years, and it's very slow and tedious, but they're just doing everything so right. And there's just something really fun about watching them in the background explain their process and then show how they're making this piece custom made and doing this and then putting this together to create this whole thing and so this section can work. It's really fascinating to see the behind the scenes on that. And there are some YouTubers over here in Aotearoa who do all sorts of things, but one that has caught my eye, who I'm probably going to be following after this, is a YouTuber from... from Wales. He's Welsh born. And owner of King Country Towing and Salvage, his name is Ben Wilson. He moved to Aotearoa from Wales about 20 years ago and used to build cars for movies, adverts, restoring wrecked vintage cars. Originally lived in Auckland, but he's found himself down in the Waikato and has bought into the Kiwiana town Ōtorohanga and has bought himself an abandoned house. And he's planning on restoring it. And so his plan is he's restoring it and he's filming the whole process. He's sharing the videos of his rescues and dives on his YouTube channel, King Country Towing and Salvage. It's got more than 200,000 subscribers there. And this next project is a bit of a change up for those who know him, and definitely something a bit different from cars and automobiles, but still quite a daunting restoration challenge nonetheless. So it's a new kind of wreck rescue. It's a Kiwi State House frog in my throat. In the Waikato, and this state house has been abandoned since the 90s. And he says he doesn't know why. He just knew he had to save the house. Every time he drove past it, he would tell the missus he's going to buy it. And finally, one day he has. Apparently, it was built sometime in the 60s, and it's completely original. Has the old coal range still in the kitchen, although it doesn't work. It's even one of those old concrete outdoor wash tubs now sitting in the living room. So quite a daunting prospect to have to be dealing with it. Because when you look at a project of that scale, you do have that moment of looking at it going, where do I start?
0: Yeah, this is like that big of a project that you're like, what did I get myself into?
1: And the tale is all this time with projects. Hello, I need one of everything. Because everything needs to be done. It's not the first derelict home he's bought and restored in Ōtorohanga. He's restored a couple before. The last one, had goats living in it, but has since been completed and sold. So he does have a good repertoire for working on these projects and making them good again. But this one's going to be different because he's going to do most of the work himself and live in the home whilst he's doing it. He's having his own version of the block.
0: Yeah, pretty much.
1: Except they're just...
0: He's doing everything.
1: He's doing everything himself, as much as he can. It's going to be more on a budget. It'll be more of him getting involved. And of course, he's going to have to be living in it as he's doing it. So what, each week is it going to be? There's going to be main bedroom week and then bathroom week. I can't remember the host of the block is. I'm just imagining him walking along, just coming over and judging the property, going, all right, tools down. That's the air. We're going to get the judges in now. He's just competing against himself.
0: Not to mention, it's an old house, so like you've got to like take into consideration like rotten timber, mold. Like,
1: check the foundations, wiring.
0: Wiring
1: as well. Check quality of the roof. Because it's a 60s house that seems to have not had any updates and has been abandoned since the 90s. And as you can make a house as sturdy as you like, eventually Mother Nature's going to have its way after enough decades.
0: I mean, I'm intrigued to know how much of the original he will keep. Because, you know, when you're restoring a house, an old house specifically, you're always like, oh, you know, this is nice. You don't see that anymore. Let me keep that. Let me, you know?
1: I feel that with my place, and a friend of mine has bought their first home, and it was one of those houses where it was built a while ago, I think in the 70s, and it's just been modernized, but only in necessary ways, like insulation and window glazing and all that. But they've kept old stuff like unpainted door frames, just nice varnished ones. They've got old style in the kitchen, like privacy screens, like that glass screen that you pull to the side on a breakfast bar, inset shelves as well, just nice little touches around the minimalism. And I get what you mean with that, because it's a bit of a Ship of Theseus thing where how many parts does he have to replace before it's no longer the original house? So maybe, will it just be touching up the exterior walls, keeping the same floor plan, or is he going to do extensions or things of that variety? It'll be interesting. He's got me intrigued. I'm going to have to follow along on the process. And definitely, he says it's going to be quite a challenge because he's not a qualified builder, but, no idea at all, but he's going to give it a crack.
0: Ready to step up to the plate?
1: Yeah.
0: Hey, he's got a dream, why not?
1: Absolutely. And it's one of those ones where you know he's in good hands because he seems like a proper top bloke. And in one of the first pictures I've seen, he's got an old Hilux full of scrub from around the property that he's cleaned up. And I go, he'll be fine.
0: He'll be good.
1: He's got it down.
0: He'll be right.
1: Do you think you'd ever want to restore an old house if you bought like an old property or an old derelict house?
0: Yep. The one I'm in right now. No, I'm just kidding. I love my friend. She doesn't mean it, Auntie.
1: She doesn't mean it. It's lovely. We love what you've done with the place.
0: I'm just thinking, you know, it has so much potential. But however, I think about that for every house.
1: Every single house. Even show homes, you walk around going, so much potential. We just painted it last week. Yeah, but the potential.
0: The potential. I mean, I grew up, like me and my mum, we used to, our favourite pastime would be going out to what we used to call the Million Dollar Street. And we used to, you know, go look at all the display homes.
1: Oh, yeah.
0: Yeah. And just be like, oh, yeah, we'll do this, do that, blah, blah, blah.
1: Look at all these features you could have and all this nice stuff. I always found them intriguing. I'm weird where, even though I'm of the younger generation, I like old school. So I do like solid hardwood. I like having...
0: Yes, a good timber flooring.
1: Timber flooring, nice wooden door frames, old style glass, LED lighting and all of that. So I would be one of those people that occasionally you see on those housing shows where they cobble things together with like reclaimed materials and old style fittings. And so I would
0: that
1: have...
0: That urban chic vibe.
1: A little bit of an urban chic vibe, but also a bit of a pack rat, just repurposing of old materials type thing. I wouldn't bother much with minimalist style because I just want the old cozy vibes.
0: Yeah.
1: A slightly old worn out armchair, but very comfortable armchair.
0: Farmhouse.
1: Yeah.
0: Like open ceilings, exposed bars.
1: Rafters. Oh, I'd be down for that. Two very different styles there. You know, you got your like nice shiny just, I like this magnolia on the wall there. And I'm just there going, oh, there's borer in the floorboards again. Auntie, all I'm telling you now is if T starts coming home with resin colour swatches, be careful. Here with Dean Toby, Aotearoa.
2: This is Aotearoa News.
3: In this update, income contribution rates for social housing tenants will rise from 25% to 30% from April next year, as part of a multi-year reform of the social housing system. The near $390 million in savings will be reinvested in raising accommodation supplement rates. Housing Minister Chris Bishop says on average, main benefit holders in social housing are better off by about $100 a week than private tenants on an accommodation supplement. Police have confirmed 20 people have now been charged in relation to a major prison corruption investigation. They include corrections officers from Auckland's Mount Eden and Waikato Spring Hill prisons, reintegration officers from Auckland South Corrections Facility, and members of the public. Dozens of people have gathered at the edge of the Wairau River near where a baby's body was found in Blenheim. Police were called to Wairau Bar Road on Tuesday afternoon after a machinery operator discovered the infant. Officers are investigating how the baby came to be there. Herald reporter Cherie Howie says it's a desolate scene.
4: There was a large group of people out today from Iwi Police, and even the contractor who found the baby, just letting mum and anyone close to her know that there are people that care and want to hear from her.
3: Fear major issues in the health system will only worsen if the government doesn't spend big in next week's budget. Kaitiaki Hauora has found we need to boost funding by at least $1.4 billion to cover rising costs, population growth and system pressures. Any expansion to services would require an even bigger top-up. Patient Voice Aotearoa Chair Malcolm Mulholland says without this, people will face more barriers to care and become sicker.
5: People will be presenting to ED with all sorts of problems. At least 4 ED was crowded now. Wait for another year or two, the problem will just become exponentially worse.
3: That's news. In sport, the Warriors' playmaking puzzle has become clearer with the re-signing of Chanel Harris-Tavita, who's penned a one-year contract extension to keep him until the end of the 2027 NRL season. Ex-Queensland Origin hard man Jai Arrow is vowing to fight motor neurone disease. Arrow's retired with immediate effect after nearly 180 NRL matches. He's told Australia's Channel 9 he wants to tackle the disease head-on with whatever treatment he can to spend more time with family.
6: To let people know I am okay and I am ready to fight.
3: That is sport. I'm Raylene Ramsey.
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0: Ko te matapai huirere mo te rangi nei.
1: Cloudy periods, northerly, strong and exposed places easing in the evening.
0: Today's high, Tekoma, Pitu. Tonight's low, Tekoma, Tahi.

0: Aotearoa FM, Boney Raitt there. G'day, Dewana, you're here with Dean Toby.
1: Hope you're doing well and enjoying your Thursday. As we're getting closer and closer to the end of the week, exciting times ahead. Unfortunately, if it's okay, I would like to shine just kind of a little bit of light and just send sympathies out and just kind of our thoughts are with you for everyone at the moment who's working in service industry jobs at the moment. Working in the public sector, sorry. Mm. I've got a couple of friends of mine who I know who work in the public sector, and you know with the recent news of the planned layoffs that are happening. Definitely, our thoughts are with you. It's not an ideal situation, unfortunately.
0: Yeah.
1: Having your job online and then having to go back into the market. And we already know the job market's quite difficult at the moment, so having another almost 10,000 people joining it, it's not an ideal time, and definitely thoughts are with you and wishing you all the very best there. And definitely any of my friends and connections I have who are in that industry, who I've been chatting with, unfortunately, it's a shame to hear, but yeah. Decisions that have been made, they're out of our control, so we just got to do the best to stick together with what we can and look after them. Yeah. So, yeah, not ideal at all. But we appreciate you listening. Appreciate you being here and hanging out, and hopefully we can shine a little bit of light on your Thursday as well. So we've got some great waiata for you and some fun kōrero as well.
0: Hey, so, speaking of kōrero, Ngā Mane Kōrero Speech Competition.
1: Yes!
0: This May, this kaupapa is exciting. You know, it's exciting for the kids, it's exciting for the parents. It's exciting, just an awesome kaupapa to be a part of.
1: Exciting to be for everything involved, and that's why Aotearoa FM are proud to be supporting it. And also, we're going to be going along, we're going to be giving you some behind the scenes, hanging out there, seeing how many interviews we can get with various competitors, and chatting with some of the kura there as well. And if we're lucky, we get to share a few of those kōrero on here.
0: Yeah.
1: On here.
0: On here.
1: On air here.
0: On air.
1: On here air.
0: I got what you meant.
1: Air on here? Here, air, on.
0: On here,
1: there. Isn't the English language fun? We might be sharing some of that kōrero with you on Aotearoa FM. So if you want more information, keep an eye on our social medias or keep listening on here, and we'll give you more information as we get closer and closer. On top of that as well, let's talk about an achievement happening in the waiata industry. The 2026 AMAs happen. That's the Aotearoa Music Awards, of course, coinciding with New Zealand Music Month. And Fat Freddy's Drop have the second group to win an Icon Award. We'll tell you more about that win and what it means for them and their great discography very soon. You're here with T and Toby, Aotearoa FM.

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1: You hear Bertie and Toby, keep listening. 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

0: 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Kia ora te wana, here with Dan Ziggy.
1: An important event that we're talking about, and we're very excited to be talking about, because Aotearoa FM are proud to support Ngā Mana Kōrero speech competitions, with Wairarapa ki te Awakairangi regionals being held at St. Patrick's College on Friday the 29th of May.
0: And the exciting news is that Aotearoa FM will be live on location. We'll be taking interviews of the competitors, of those supporting the kaupapa, and also kura from around the region.
1: Yes, we're going to be giving you a behind the scenes look around the event, covering that on our social media. So do follow us on social media, Aotearoa, on Facebook and Instagram. On top of that as well, the ones that we can share, we'll be sharing a few of the kōrero here on Aotearoa FM. So for more information, head on over to our social media and we'll be able to keep you updated on there. But of course, if you want to see behind the scenes, that's where you got to find us.
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1: Oh, that was smooth. Good job. You know, it is smooth. Fat Freddy's Drop. Very smooth band.
0: Very smooth.
1: Some great Wyatha there, and also some great recognition there, because in they won in the 2026 Aotearoa Music Awards, the AMAs. Well done. They got the Chance Icon Award. It's the second year that this award's been done, given to local artists who boast outstanding success in the official charts over an extended period. So last year's winner was 660. This year, of course, Fat Freddy's Drop, so congratulations on that one. As you, I mean, obviously you'll know this, a Te Whanganui O Tāra band formed in 1999 and already in 2005, well on its way to becoming a household name thanks to their live performances, still going to this day, which is awesome. And also in 2005, that year, the group's debut studio album, based on a true story, Boats, it debuted number one in the Aotearoa music charts, went gold the same day. The album went on to spend 10 weeks at number one, a first by any New Zealand artist, and it remained in the top 40 for 112 weeks, making it the longest charting album by a local artist in Aotearoa history. The album earned them 4 Tui Awards, including Album of the Year. It went on to bag 4 more, including a prize for International Achievement in 2016. With more recently, Fat Freddy's Drop have been back in the top 40 4 times since 2020, bringing their overall career charts run to 251 weeks. So definitely...
0: Kapai.
1: Absolutely.
0: And we play quite a few of their music.
1: We do. Some great Wyatha, it's always a good listen to as well during the day. They haven't been without their struggles, obviously, as some of you'll know, last year they lost their founding member, Chris Viomu, aka DJ Moo, who unfortunately died last July, who was an integral part to the band, but the band is still carrying on, which is super cool, and definitely, it's really awesome to see, and it's good to get that recognition for like absolute mainstays of the Aotearoa Wyatha community. And so they're currently in the throes of a Boats anniversary tour. So, yep, doing an anniversary from that first big album based on a true story in the anniversary tour. And I've seen ads for it, and it's a string of sold out shows. They're doing it across Aotearoa, Australia, Europe, and the UK. So, super cool indeed.
0: Hi.
1: Now, the thing with that as well is Aotearoa Music Awards, they do the icon stuff a bit early, a little bit like how at the Wellington Regional Sports Awards they announced the legends, I believe a little bit early as well for inductees and all that. So is that case, we still don't know who's won the other categories at the Aotearoa Music Awards, which we're quite excited about. That's going to be happening next week, 28th of May at the Civic in Tamaki Makaurau, hosted by Carter Ricard and comedian Tom Sainsbury, which is very cool indeed. And definitely once the results of that come out, we're going to be having a little chat about who is your winners, because from memory, do you remember when we looked at the finalist list for the AMAs, and it was, there were a lot of good candidates on there.
0: Yeah, there were.
1: A lot of good candidates. I think that was the awards show where each category had about like what felt like 15 nominations per category. So it's going to be a very tight fought and deserving battle on all ends as well for who gets the win at this year's awards. So we're very excited to be following that. Did you ever listen to the Boats album when it first came out?
0: No.
1: 2005? No?
0: No.
1: I need to go back.
0: I think I did.
1: Obviously, I didn't listen to it when it first came out. I need to go back and have a proper listen through to it, because I don't think I've listened to the whole album by itself. I've heard songs from it, but I don't think I've actually just sat and had a proper listen to it.
0: Like a bit of a sprinkle here and there, but I don't think I've heard it all the way through.
1: How do you feel about artists who, you can listen to the songs individually, but I appreciate when artists, when they release an album, there is a certain cohesion to the set list and like how they order it.
0: Yep.
1: So in a way, you can listen to individual songs, but you get the full experience if you do take the time to sit down and listen to the full thing, start to finish.
0: The full album, yeah.
1: That's why I always quite liked what AJR, the New York band, the trio do, where you listen to their album and you can like individual songs, but you can, when you listen to the album start to finish, you can really hear the cohesion. And they also do that with their live shows as well, a lot of merging of things together. So here you go, there's your recommendation. Go listen to the Boats album if you haven't already, and if you have, go listen back to it, because hey, these guys are awesome, very deserving of it, and they're currently doing a anniversary tour for it, so it's the time for reminiscing.
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our father, the father of Abraham, Isaac, and Jacob, the one that took two fish and five loaves of bread and blessed a multitude of people. I come to you today asking you to give this young man courage to do the right thing, giving strength, Lord,

0: to make the right decisions, Lord.
1: This is Aotearoa News.
2: In this update, an overhaul of the social housing system is focusing on reducing the gap between tenants of social houses and private rentals. The change announced today means social housing tenants will pay 30% of their income in rent, up from 25, an average increase of $31 a week. Meanwhile, those using benefits to pay for private rentals will get an income rise of $10.30. Housing Minister Chris Bishop says the current system isn't fair.
3: I'm not pretending for a moment that this is an easy decision, but the current system is not fair and not right. There's no easy way to create a fairer system, but we are making that tough choice to do that.
2: A major supermarket chain's backing a law change, making it easier to trespass people after multiple violent incidents. Parliament's Justice Committee is hearing feedback on a bill allowing people to be barred from multiple locations for a maximum of 3 years. Maximum fines for refusing to leave or give your details would also double. Woolworths Head of Safety, Denver Wren, says theft and violence are increasing.
4: In the last 5 years, we've recorded a 238% increase in physical violence and aggression towards our team and customers.
2: Police have caught a man accused of forcing a boy out of a car outside an Auckland Woolworths last night and driving away. Joey Dwyer reports.
5: The 31-year-old man allegedly yelled at the boy to get out of the SUV while his dad was shopping inside the Ponsonby store and drove away at speed. The vehicle was abandoned in Arch Hill and the man reportedly started jumping fences before police arrested him on Karangahape Road. Police say he had a concealed knife and imitation gun. He'll appear in the Auckland District Court today.
2: And Labor's promising to reinstate treaty mentions in the Education and Training Act. The government's removing obligations for school boards to uphold the treaty, with Prime Minister Chris Luxon saying schools should be focused solely on achievement. That's news. In sport, standoff Chanel Harris-Tavita has embraced another season at the Warriors, but hasn't committed to a long-term deal. The 27-year-old has signed a one-year contract extension to the end of the 2027 NRL season. A homecoming for David Nika as the Kiwi boxer moves closer to another world title fight. Nika's confirmed he'll meet New Zealand-born Australian Floyd Masson on Auckland's North Shore in an IBF Cruiserweight World Title Eliminator. Nika's stoked to rip into only his third professional appearance on Kiwi canvas.
6: It's the first time I've come back and been like, yeah, this is how I wanted it to be.
2: That is sport. I'm Raylene Ramsey.

0: RTO or Toy FM, all the best throwbacks, 90s and more. Miss Riri there. Kia ora, Dewa, I know you're here with TNT.
1: Welcome along. Happy Thursday. Hopefully you're doing well and enjoying yourselves, having a good old day today. Got some fun stuff going on. T, I'll tell you something that I... do you want to know what's annoying me at the moment, T?
0: What's annoying you, Toby?
1: It's our favourite co-popper that we enjoy talking about on Thursdays. It's the Hutt City Night Market is tonight, and we can't go!
0: We can't go!
1: Why did we agree to work commitments?
0: We have other work commitments. It's very sad.
1: But we want to go to the Hutt City Night Market. We talk about it every week because they've got delicious kai. I still haven't gone to it because I'm too busy.
0: Oh, really? Oh, you girls.
1: Who would have guessed it? I'm jealous of you on that one. And it is fair jealousy, and unfortunately we can't go this week, so unfortunately you're going to have to go on our behalf. So we'll give you more information about that later in the show. It is a lovely market to go to. T can attest to that. I can aspire towards it, frankly. Because we're going to be busy at the Huffley Sports Awards over at Walter Nash, just dreaming of, well, they're going to be having like white tablecloth dining, and we're just going to be hanging out there going, we can't have either of these things.
0: None of these things. We're just, yeah, okay, let me just, backstage? Yeah, sure.
1: Yeah.
0: I can.
1: They've got white tablecloth dining. You get to go to the Dalles Square for some delicious kai with some great water and good community spirit there, and we're just hanging out there going, anyone got any muesli bars? Anyone got a muesli bar?
0: Anybody want any lollies?
1: Spare a cracker. Who wants some? We've got one pack of Ritz crackers between all of us. Come on, everyone, have your share. We are still excited for it, though, but it's a shame.
0: Absolutely.
1: I'll just have to go next week when I complain about the same problem because I've forgotten what day or time it is and I've overbooked myself.
0: Classic.
1: Speaking of overbooking ourselves, though, I'll tell you what, though, Tia, another thing I was thinking about was, obviously, you and I work in radio, and we both studied for this job, and we're now in the industry.
0: Yeah.
1: Do you ever wonder, do you ever have kind of those moments of introspection where you start wondering, what would I be doing if I wasn't doing this? Thinking about the alternative career paths, because occasionally you would have been dabbling in other things back in school or in your teenage years, trying out new jobs. Do you ever wonder to yourself, like, if, like, butterfly effect, if one small thing changed, what would I be doing if I wasn't doing this job?
0: Yeah, you got a point there.
1: Yeah. Why don't we have a chat about that later? Let's work out together
0: break
1: between the
0: it
1: two
0: down.
1: Of us. What would have been our alternative career paths? What could the dear listeners have been seeing us do or maybe interacting with us?
0: Yeah, either? Or would you even know
1: who we are? Come on, don't you know? That's Toby, that really popular receptionist at the local windscreen repair shop. He's a great guy. He sings the jingle every time I come in. It's very annoying.
0: Keep on listening. 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
1: It's Thursday, it's the afternoon, and I'll tell you what, if you haven't got any afternoon plans or evening plans, and also you can feel a rumbling in your puku, you are sorted, because it's the Heart City Night Market Thursday night! 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
1: T, exciting things are happening tonight. Do you know what it is?
0: It's the Hutt City Night Markets that we're not attending.
1: I was going to say the Hutt Valley Sports Awards, but that works too. which is why we're not... And that's why we're not attending it, because we're going to be busy covering an awesome sporting event. But if you are not going to the Hutt Valley Sports Awards and want something to do this evening and want some great community vibes, want some delicious kai and some awesome waiata, you got to go to the Hutt City Night Markets.
0: And it is over down at the Douse Art Museum, just in that little courtyard area.
1: Little Douse Square.
0: 4 p.m. to 8 p.m. You know, they've got your food trucks on lock, they've got all your kai stores, your favourites, and some new ones coming through, and also live music, great vibes, awesome time to get down with the whānau, you know, just go enjoy the vibes of the night.
1: Absolutely, enjoying the vibes, enjoying the kai, enjoying the atmosphere, and tell you what you could do is, hypothetically, you could go down there, get some kai, enjoy it, listen to the waiata, enjoy the atmosphere, and then chuck on the live stream. And it's like you're there. You've got your own catering. You've got your music performances. It's everything you would want and more. That sounds great.
0: Very true. Very true.
1: Absolutely. So if you want to be a part of that and go enjoy yourself, then definitely head over to the Dale Square from 4 to 8 p.m. tonight for the Hutt City Night Market series.
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1: You're here with T and Toby, keep listening. We're going to be talking about, in an alternate universe, if T and I weren't talking to you now and we hadn't done radio, what would we be doing? Where would we be? Where would we go? How would we be? These are the questions that often...
0: To be or not to be? Sorry, I just...
1: That is the question. You're here with T and Toby, and that's the answer.
0: At the Otto FM.

0: It's the Odds Away FM. G'day, Diwana, you're here with Dean Z.
1: You know, we were thinking earlier, what? Because obviously we work in radio, we're chatting with you right now and you're hearing us. But you always, I don't know about you, but do you ever get introspective where you start thinking, if I wasn't doing what I am now, say there's that big moment.
0: That big what moment.
1: Yeah, because
0: your if we did epiphany moment.
1: The epiphany moment of just like, everything I've done is where I am now. But you can think often there is that big turning point moment of where I am now. For me, for example, it was back in 2019 when I left school early. Because I was like, I'm done with this, and found out that I had just enough credits to get in and study radio broadcasting, and end up doing that. Then a lockdown happened, and I ended up with the job here at Ate Aotearoa. But if I hadn't have left school early to do those studies, where would I be if I decided not to just risk it all and pursue that?
0: Yeah.
1: I suppose you, for example, because obviously coming back to Aotearoa and then...
0: Yeah, that was my turning point.
1: Living with the aunties here and then getting the job here.
0: Yeah.
1: What would have happened in our careers if we hadn't have done that turning point and then ended up where we are now?
0: I mean, I probably would have continued, like, I would have gone with my tohu. So I have my tohu in fashion design and event management. And so I probably would have continued along those lines, or stuck with doing art therapy for disability and aged care, which, you know, it was cool. A job I absolutely loved, you know, very rewarding. But yeah, I would probably be in the art sector somewhere.
1: Art sector, working with aged care, or doing some kind of seamstress type work.
0: Yeah.
1: Wow.
0: Or event management.
1: Yeah, that would be fair.
0: Which is kind of what we end up doing.
1: Pretty much, yeah.
0: Pretty much.
1: Still get to enjoy a bit of that now.
0: Still.
1: But those are fair enough, and those are things that you definitely could would have considered and done, and then changes happen, now you're here. When I look back on what I got up to, radio was never a lifelong dream when I was a kid, because when I was a kid back in school, I loved theatre. I did a lot of theatre in intermediate and high school. Just high school was when I discovered, and then that was all I did. And obviously I had a love for cars, and I did a couple star courses for automotive mechanics.
0: Yep.
1: So if I wasn't doing radio, I'd probably be pursuing one of those two. I still would have had retail and hospital jobs around on the side, but it would have been either the part-time or just aspirational hobby. Would have been either local theatre and acting and just trying to struggle my way through trying to have management.
0: Be a struggling artist.
1: Yes.
0: Struggling theatre kid.
1: The true artist way. Yeah. Coffee shop by day, 2 degrees air by night. But that, I probably would have been, doing acting in local theatre or trying to get small-time roles here and there, or I would have been, try to have got an apprenticeship and work on, just working on people's cars. And I get the feeling that I probably wouldn't have loved it, because I like tinkering and working on things, but I feel like I would have got bored if I had done my 6th oil change that day on somebody's Nissan Tilda or a Toyota Aqua.
0: Fair.
1: Because I like the crafty, the interesting and problem-solving of working on cars. I feel like it would have got desensitized quite quickly, and I wouldn't have enjoyed the hobby of working on cars outside of office hours as much.
0: Yeah.
1: Because that's one of those weird things of passions that you have, where if you make it your day job, depending on the passion, you might start to get desensitized, not feel it as much.
0: Yeah, yeah, yeah.
1: Because I had a summer job working at a tea shop, and absolutely, especially at that time in uni, loved tea. And I loved kind of the process of it and talking about it. I wasn't that good at it, and I was trying to get better at it, but it was one of those ones where I drank a lot of tea at the time, but after I left that job, I felt the joy for it wane.
0: Yeah, it was just...
1: And now my cupboard is just full of tea, and just I don't drink as often. Because do you think you'd ever have that, where if you were, say, doing fashion and doing, like, seamstress work full-time, if your job was working for an independent sewing company... who maybe were like an independent fashion brand, or maybe just working for a seamstress company that does stitch-ups and repairs all the time, do you think you'd still spend as much time as you'd like outside of work working on your own projects?
0: Yes-ish, no-ish. And that's only because, like, when it comes to, like, clothes, you know, you can just... It's just a wide range of, like, what you can do in that space. And so I think for me, and I love reforming clothes. Like, it was something I loved to do back in high school, and even in my uni days. and I just haven't done it since. Right. So like being able to do it again has I've found it one challenging, but also like absolutely loving it because you know it's just ever changing. Like style is ever changing, fashion trends are ever changing, and so for me I'm just like oh I can adapt to this, I can use this, I can do that, I can put more of my culture into what I'm doing. So I think I'm a different whakaaro, ne?
1: I think that's fair enough, and I feel that way definitely, seeing as they didn't do it as a day job, being able to tinker in the garage on projects and, say, work on stuff like cars and all that. I do find it, obviously it's incredibly messy and incredibly tedious at times trying to work on old things and make them work again, but it can be incredibly rewarding as well, just finding new ways of working on things, learning new things about old vehicles, going, oh, that's how this was done, and oh, look at this, and then learning about it as you take it apart and then work on rebuilding it and actually making it something new and making it function again.
0: Yeah.
1: I really enjoy taking something that wasn't working and making it something interesting or a new way of seeing it or making it work as it had originally intended but no longer did.
0: Yeah.
1: So it's rather fascinating there. So maybe actually I would be okay with working in a garage, but again, I think I'd be desensitized to it and not be as committed on the weekends to working on my own projects.
0: Mm.
1: Although if I did have a job working in a garage, I'd probably quietly drag more of my projects over to my work to use their tools and use the car lifts and stuff. Don't worry, boss. No, it's a customer's car, definitely. It's not mine. I just need to borrow this.
0: Let me just
1: continue.
0: There you go. But hey, you got us as radio hosts in.
1: And this is the career path that we ended up on. And we're still passionate about those two things that we could have done. We just do them in our own free time or as side gigs.
0: You hear with TNT.
1: And it's the end of the show as well. Since you've been hanging out with us for the day, you've still got us as radio hosts, but we're done with the show for the day. Thank you as always for tuning in and hanging out with us on your weekday. It is always a privilege and a joy to chat about some awesome waiata and some great kōrero with some cool stories in the community.
0: Stick around for Cyan to be on from 3 to 6. Also, turn on your socials live streams because we will be live streaming the Hutt Valley Sports Awards.
1: Absolutely. Aunty Oto on Facebook and YouTube. And finally, go enjoy the Hutt City Night Market for us. Enjoy some delicious kai there. But if you want to catch us, we'll be back tomorrow from 11 a.m. till 3 p.m. All that's left to say is
0: hey, apopo, hey, te wa, te toki.
1: Ka kite, cheers.

0: This is Aotearoa News.
1: In this update, the housing minister is exploring ways to encourage people to eventually leave social housing, potentially with duration limits. Chris Bishop's working on a new needs assessment for social housing, so tenants are rejected when they're ready to enter the private market. The amount social housing tenants will have to pay will rise from 25% to 30% from April next year. Bishop says some people will still need to stay in social housing for an extended period of time.
2: There are also people who don't actually need it for a long length of time. 30% of people spend 10 years or longer. The average length of stay from today is another 16.7 years.
1: Foreign Minister Winston Peters is condemning a far-right Israeli minister's actions towards detained foreign activists. Itamar Ben-Gvir published footage of Israeli security forces abusing activists, and ships were intercepted carrying aid to Gaza. Peters has issued him a travel ban and called Israel to abide by international law in its treatment of New Zealanders involved. Waikato University Law Professor Alexander Gillespie says Peters' response is appropriate.
3: It's beneath the dignity of any minister to behave in such a manner, and it certainly doesn't encourage positive relations between countries which you have a friendship with.
1: The Blenheim community has gathered at the desolate scene where a baby's body was discovered near Waido River. Police are investigating the discovery by a machinery operator at Waido Bar Road on Tuesday. Herald reporter Cherie Howie says dozens of police, iwi and the contractor who found the infant have gathered today. She spoke to Ngāti Rārua Pūwhaka Haere, Shane Graham, from the local iwi.
4: He had quite a compassionate message for the mother and for anybody that knows her. It is okay to come forward and there are people that can help.
1: That's news. In sport, Kiwi boxer David Nika has landed the first jab as he confirms his path towards another world championship fight. The 30-year-old will meet New Zealand-born Australian Floyd Masson in an IBF Cruiserweight World Title Eliminator in Auckland in August. Nika considers fellow Waikato man Masson a friend, but he's given his opponent a backhander.
5: He's not an overly talented fighter, but he's just worked so hard. So, yeah, it's going to be a great fight.
1: Football Australia's losses have almost doubled to a record $18.64 million, prompting plans to axe 20% of staffers at head office. That is sport. I'm Raylene Ramsey.
6: Ko te matapai huarere mō te rangi nei, he ka puapua ana te rangi. He makariri hoki he hau mai te hau, tonga āpōpō kei te ua i te ata. A me te ahi he hau mai te hau, ko te kaupā mahana mō te rangi nei, te kaumārima.
7: This is Aotearoa.

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Lionel Richie in the mix with Endless Love, 94.9 and 100.9. Kei konei mātou ki te whakangahau ya koutou katoa. Man, this month has been a full-on month. We've had music awards, it's been music month. It's been the comedy festival month as well, and it's been really cool having heaps of guests on the show. I hope you've enjoyed it as well. But next month is Matariki, and Matariki Ahika will be happening down at the waterfront near Te Papa from 6 p.m. all the way to 9 p.m. on the 9th of July, all the way to the 12th of July, honouring our whakapapa and understanding that it is the Māori New Year. Te tauhou Māori. And we need to reflect. Let's have a little bit of a reflect on some of the goals that we have set out for this year and see if we've achieved them, e te iwi. But that's a question for another day. Coming up in the mix, we have Whakaoreore by Kirsten Te Rito, Te Atamahina, and Family Affair.

0: enterito. 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
1: Money going round in circles. 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
0: Best of my love.

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Samoana, what a beautiful waiata. Definitely put that back in the mix for the afternoons. Coming up, we have a pānui mō te hāpuri.

Fici kina te reo i te ao i te po no mai rā, no mai rā ki tipuna thinking. We do this every day. We usually do some pūrako, but today we're going to do our whakatauki. And the whakatauki mo te rangi nei is he moa na puke puke e eke ngia e te waka. A choppy mountainous sea can be navigated by the canoe. No matter how turbulent or difficult a new journey might seem, it can be successfully navigated with determination and teamwork. Just like Te Awa Toi FM is going to be live streaming the sports awards tonight, they are going to navigate that with determination and teamwork. He moa nā puke puke e eke ngia e te waka, overcoming challenges on a new journey. Te Awa Toi FM.

0: This is Aotearoa News.
1: In this update, a major overhaul of social housing, lifting costs for renters. From next April, 30% of state tenants' income will go into rent. That's up from 25%, about $31 more a week. That'll be reinvested into increasing the accommodation supplement. Housing Minister Chris Bishop says the government wants to reduce social housing costs.
2: We're not getting bang for buck out of what we spend.
1: Green MP Tamitha Paul is questioning how kāinga ora tenants are being treated, with more scrutiny expected.
3: They're normal people, but they have been characterised by this government as unruly in some cases.
1: No government agency seems to be missing out on having to slash staff numbers. The government's demanding the headcount of public servants reduced to 55,000 by mid-2029. That's a loss of up to 8,700 jobs. Public Service Minister Paul Goldsmith says the government's looking for more efficiency.
4: All public agencies are expected to reduce their number of roles by 4%. That, of course, means that the larger agencies will bear the largest share.
1: New Zealand's exporting more meat, gold, dairy products and crude oil than ever. Stats NZ data shows the value of our exports rose 12% annually to April. Here's business reporter Michael Circle.
5: Beef shipments to the US went up 54% as Americans continue to chomp down on our burger patties. The amount of lamb and mutton sold to all countries rose 16%, despite falling sheep numbers because of strong demand, particularly from Europe. Two other factors also at play, some large shipments of crude oil and Australia paying more for New Zealand gold.
1: And shelter from energy shocks as Contact flicks the switch on its first grid-scale battery in South Auckland's Glenbrook. The 100-megawatt battery largely stores renewable energy. At peak demand, it can power 44,000 homes for up to 2 hours. That's news. In sport, Joseph Parker has broken his silence as his weight drags on for a return to the boxing ring. The Kiwi heavyweight has been in limbo since December after it was revealed he tested positive for cocaine on the day of his loss to Fabio Wardley last October. Parker's hoping he'll hear an outcome this month from the UK Anti-Doping Agency.
6: I'm innocent from any wrongdoing, so whatever people say, whatever people think, I do not care. I've done nothing wrong and I'm just waiting for a judgment.
1: The Oklahoma City Thunder have squared their NBA Western Conference Basketball Final Series against the San Antonio Spurs. And Pittsburgh Steelers quarterback Aaron Rodgers has signed on for a 22nd NFL season.
7: Ko te matapai huarere mō te rangi nei, he ka puapua ana te rangi. 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A me te ahi, ahi he hau mai te hau, tonga te taupā mahana mō te rangi nei, te kaumārima.
8: This is Aotearoa. Wellington's

Atiwatoifem with all the best throwbacks, 90s and more. My name is Cyan, such a blessing to be in the frequency here at Atiwatoifem. Very exciting mahi tonight. Atiwatoa Wellington Regional Sports Awards is going down. So cool. And there are 12 award categories recognising athletes, teams, clubs, volunteers, officials and coaches that celebrate the contribution that sport makes to the Wellington region. So yeah, big props to all the nominees and all the nominations, and I hope you have a good time. Big mihi to the crew that are down there doing the live stream. You can catch the live stream on our Pukamata page and YouTube channel, Atiawatoa FM, to watch the Atiawatoa Wellington Regional Sports Awards going down tonight. Yes, very exciting stuff, and I hope the crew get fed and well looked after at the awards. Yeah, if you're attending, have a good night. It's very exciting when you get to dress up and support a bigger kaupapa. Ha kina kina here in Te Whanganui Atara, Te Wato FM.

0: summer rain is such a real thing, especially here in Aotearoa. Last but not least, the beautiful Olivia Dean. Ngā mihiki ngā tari ngā e areare mai ana kia mātou. Ngā wai ata rōreka o mua o nei. Ki runga ia, Āti Watu FM.
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0: Kia hiwara, kia hiwara, kukiri marai pataka kai fashion show going down this weekend. Pepanui e whai ake nei.
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1: Ko kiri manai, Pātaka Kai Fashion Show, going down this Saturday at 6pm. Wainui Amata Rugby Football Club is where it's going to be held. And this fashion show is going to be so cool because there are some people who have created, designed, and put their artwork piece on a model, and they're going to be strutting their stuff down that catwalk. But it also contributes to a bigger picture, which is about the pātaka kai at Kōkiri Marae and getting the food to the people who have been providing kai to the hapori there. And so it's about getting the van up and running and the kai flowing. So yes, head on down on Saturday, show some support, show some aroha to Kōkiri Marae Pātaka Kai Fashion Show, Wainui Omata Rugby Football Club on Saturday at 6pm. A Te Wato FM.
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Nā mai rā ki hononga. It's about building the hononga in your life in a positive way. Sometimes we forget. Sometimes we just and get frustrated with the people around us. But just remember, we're all in this together, and our honongas, our relationships around us are important. And the relationship advice for today is to forgive. Forgive and get over things. It's very hard to, do, but it's easy to say, isn't it? But forgiving doesn't mean you have to forget either. I'm sure we've had those ones. But yeah, forgiving and moving on releases you of that weight and that hara. And you don't have to carry it no more. And you can be free as a butterfly or whatever you want to be. So forgive, but you don't have to forget, whānau mā. And move on. Koe rā, te kōrero mo te hononga I tēnei rā. I should take some of this advice as well and practice it in my life. That's what I'ma do. How about you?

0: This is Aotearoa News. In this update, discuss from the opposition as the government lifts social housing costs. Under Budget 2026, state housing tenants will pay a minimum 30% of their income on rent, up from 25% from next April. Accommodation supplements for private renters will increase. Housing Minister Chris Bishop accepts it may alarm people.
1: The current system is not sustainable or defensible. It is unfair and wrong and doesn't help those who need it the most.
0: Labour leader Chris Hipkins says this isn't the answer.
2: Hiking rents in a cost of living crisis is cruel and mean and is going to make life harder for tens of thousands of low-income families.
0: The Foreign Minister has given a stern message on New Zealanders detained in Israel. Far-right Israeli Minister Itamar Ben-Gvir is under fire for posting a video showing him taunting detained foreign activists in a Gaza-bound flotilla. Winston Peters has condemned the behaviour and says the video vindicates banning Ben-Gvir travelling here. On Kiwis in the flotilla, Peters says a travel warning's been in place for a long time.
3: That'll mean that we'll have to do our best to help out, but you know, again, they were told not to go.
0: New Zealand's now legally required to protect the environment from greenhouse gases. We've signed a UN resolution adopting last year's World Court ruling that states could face criminal charges for not protecting people and property from climate damage. Climate change, Canterbury University politics professor Bronwyn Haywood says the government had little choice. She says China's offered climate support to the Pacific, and domestically people want more action.
4: They might not want to rush ahead and do lots of things, but 64% of the public still think we should be doing more than we are doing, and that in an election year is something that governments can't ignore.
0: That's news. In sport, Joseph Parker is sick of his positive drugs test dragging on and is keen to be vindicated. The Kiwi heavyweight is still waiting on the UK Anti-Doping Agency to make a decision after he tested positive for cocaine on the day of his loss to Fabio Wardley last October. Parker believes it was a contaminated sample.
5: Who in their right mind would take drugs on fight day, especially when you've had the best camp in your life? And people don't understand that. People might think, oh, look, he's whatever, this and that. And so I've come to a place where I do not care what people think anymore about me. They can think whatever they want.
0: Coach Andrew Webster is relieved. Chanel Harris-Tavita has extended his stint at the Warriors through to the end of the 2027 NRL season, given Luke Metcalf has defected to the Dragons.
6: Ko te matapai huarere mō te rangi nei, he ka puapua ana te rangi. He makariri hoki he hau mai te hau, tonga āpōpō kei te ua I te ata. A me te ahi, ahi he hau mai te hau, tonga ko te kaupā mahana mō te rangi nei, te kaumārima.
7: This is Aotearoa. Wellington's

Stan Walker in the mix. 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Ngā mihi kia koutou e areare mai i o taringa kia mātou ki a Te Wato FM. Big shout out to the crew that are going down to the Sports Awards tonight. Aotearoa Wellington Regional Sports Awards. Ngā mihi ki a koutou. Big shout out to the sponsors as well. Nuku ora, te runanga o Toa Rangatira and runanga o Te Aotearoa. If you want to catch the live stream of this afternoon's event, you can head on over to our Pukamata page, our Facebook page, Aotearoa FM, or our YouTube channel. Same name, you know what's good. But yeah, big props to our team down there doing the mahi. Doing the mahi so that you can see and be there as well. But coming up on the show, we have all the best throwbacks, 90s and more. We have some special features like honunga, our best positive relationship advice. And right now, right here, we have in the mix Starship, Queen and Towers. Aotearoa FM. Aotearoa.

0: 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Aotearoa.
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He Pānui e Whaiake Nei.

0: A Te Wa Toe FM with all the best throwbacks, 90s and more. He Pānui. Pacifica Night Market at the Victoria University of Wellington is this Friday from 5pm all the way to 8pm. I'm sure they're going to have a lot of beautiful kai down there open to the public, and where they are hosting incredible Pacifica owned businesses and stalls. Make sure you go and check them out this Friday if you're doing nothing, and bring some cash because there are no ATMs around. The vendors will be selling varieties of oka, lupulu masima, lusipi, keke ma moe, sapasui, and panikeke, brownies, cupcakes, and you name it, they gonna have it, especially if you are a fan of Pacifica Kai. I mean, I couldn't pronounce those names right, but you know what? When I see it, I know it. I know what it is, and I'll definitely eat it because it's very delicious. But that's going down this Friday night from 5pm all the way to 8pm. Pacifica Night Market at the Victoria University of Wellington. Ate Awatoa FM.
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Atiwato FM 94.9, 100.9, Aromati Te Kākano. How beautiful was that, Waiata? And a nice way to finish the show. We have one more segment. It is Maramataka Kia Marama. What is the moon telling us today and how we are feeling? It's good to hear about the energy levels of the Maramataka.

for winter, all the winter crops today. But that was Marama Takakia Marama and Cyan signing off for today. And I'll see you tomorrow at Te Wātou FM.

0: This is Aotearoa News.
1: In this update, the finance minister's defending incoming social housing rent hikes as an exercise in fairness. The level of state tenants' income going into rent will rise from 25% next April to 30%. Nicola Willis says most of them will still be better off than private tenants in similar circumstances.
2: People in social housing effectively have won the lotto. They get so much more support than a family with just as lower income in a private rental.
1: Willis has now apologised for linking social housing to winning lotto, saying she reached for the wrong metaphor. Labour leader Chris Hipkins

0: Says the private rental market shouldn't be the benchmark.
1: Increasing public sector rents because private sector rents have been increasing unsustainably is not the answer to them.
0: Fiery debate in Parliament as the first reading of legislation passes to let police move people on. The bill would allow them to evict people who are sleeping rough, begging and being disorderly. Justice Minister Paul Goldsmith says police will use discretion. The Greens' Tamitha Paul says this is an attack on the homeless.
2: The minister realises they don't have a home, right? Where exactly are they supposed to move on? Should they go to your house?
0: A new UN resolution piles more international pressure on New Zealand to respond to climate change. The General Assembly has adopted a World Court ruling letting countries face criminal charges for not protecting the environment from greenhouse gases. We didn't co-sponsor it earlier, but have now voted in favour. Canterbury University politics professor Bronwyn Haywood says it emphasises countries' promises made under the Paris Agreement.
3: Try and reduce emissions significantly, but also protect people. And if they don't, they could be taken to court, either by their own country or by other countries.
0: An arrest warrant's been issued for a UK citizen who scarpered the country, having allegedly scammed an Auckland couple out of $27,000 for a painting job never done. The warrant has been issued for 29-year-old Thomas J. Taylor. That's news. In sport, Joseph Parker is holding out hope of being able to fight competitively before the year is out. The Kiwi heavyweight sidelined while he waits for the UK anti-doping agency's findings after he tested positive for cocaine on the day of his loss to Fabio Wardley last October. He maintains his innocence.
4: I'm ready to give it everything I have for the next 2 years. This dragging on has given me more time to add onto my career. I was supposed to retire a long ago.
0: Auckland Sports Administrator Jenna Wooten has been appointed as Netball New Zealand's new chief executive, determined to reconnect with a fan base irked by Dame Nolene Todua's coaching stand down. That is sport. I'm Raylene Ramsey.
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2: Alright, Ehua Ma, welcome back to the Major Māori Mixtape. I'm your host, Jordan with a Y, and today we've got an incredible mix for you. We're starting with Whanganui group Come On Up, a group named as a tribute to the late, great Johnny Pukki and his 1988 song of the same name.

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Uncle Casper showed me a little bit, some they call me Vanilla Child. But you know that don't mean my world to me, cause baby names can't crap my style. I'm a chicken.

0: This is Aotearoa News. In this update, a rent hike making tenants pay more for social housing is being passed over to people on benefits paying private landlords. From next April, state housing tenants will pay a minimum 30% of their income in rent, up from 25%. That money will go into boosting accommodation supplements paying for private rentals. Green MP Tamitha Paul says she's also concerned duration limits may come in for state tenancies.
1: Public housing should be for everybody that needs it. And if that means you're in it for your entire life, then so be it. That's the reality, especially for older people on fixed incomes or people with lifelong disabilities.
0: Corrections is underscoring the 15 staff accused of smuggling phones, drugs and tobacco into prisons in exchange for cash are a tiny fraction of the workforce. Five members of the public have also been charged alongside the corrections and reintegration officers at Auckland's Mount Eden, Waikato Spring Hill and Auckland South corrections facilities. Corrections acting head Rachel Leota says we have 5,500 corrections officers across the country.
2: I know that the vast majority of those are completely law-abiding and role models for our community and would not be turned by corruption in this way.
0: Police are continuing their investigation into the sudden death of an infant near Blenheim. Officers were called to Wairau Bar Road on Tuesday afternoon after a mowing contractor discovered the body and are searching for the baby's mother. Local iwi placed a rahui on the area yesterday. Ngāti Rārua Pō Whakahaere Chief Executive Shane Graham's urging anyone with information to reach out.
3: To the whānau that have been involved, this has been a pretty tough experience from all parties, we just offer our support to them. If they want to come forward in any way, we're happy to connect them with whānau or with services, whatever they need.
0: And New Zealand's a top destination being eyed up by the ultra-rich high flyers fleeing Gulf states. An Economist article suggests political uncertainty is driving tens of thousands of wealthy expats to consider upping sticks. Immigration consultant Stuart Nash says our remoteness is starting to be considered attractive. That's new. In sport, he won't be back on the field this year, but Warriors coach Andrew Webster is thoroughly impressed with Tanner Boyd's efforts in assisting his teammates. Boyd ruptured his right ACL in the sixth minute of their win over the Broncos in Brisbane and expects to be undergoing surgery next week. Ahead of facing the Dragons, Webster couldn't give high enough praise for how his injured halfback approached this week's team preparations.
4: I haven't seen a player go through an ACL and then reconnect with the team so quickly. Like, he's been in our meetings, he's giving his opinion, he's telling Tamati if he needs any reps, you want me to help you with stuff. He can't physically do it, but mental rep. He's been unbelievably good, but you can see the disappointment on his face.
0: That's sport. I'm Nina Burke.
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6: This is Aotearoa.

0: This is Aotearoa News.
1: In this update, the Finance Minister's defending incoming social housing rent hikes as an exercise in fairness. The level of state tenants' income going into rent will rise from 25% next April to 30%. Nicola Willis says most of them will still be better off than private tenants in similar circumstances.
2: People in social housing effectively have won the lotto. They get so much more support than a family with just as lower income in a private rental.
1: Willis has now apologised for linking social housing to winning lotto, saying she reached for the wrong metaphor. Labor leader Chris Hipkins says the private rental market shouldn't be the benchmark.
3: Increasing public sector rents because private sector rents have been increasing unsustainably is not the answer to that.
1: Controversial move-on legislation has passed its first reading in Parliament, 67 to 55, after heated debate. The bill gives police powers to eject people being disorderly, begging and sleeping rough in public places. Green MP Tamitha Paul says it criminalises homelessness.
4: It affects people as young as 14. Where exactly are these kids meant to go? Would you like them to go sleep in a bush?
1: Ex Simon Court insists it tackles behaviour making people feel unsafe.
5: They're acting like the experiences of small shop owners, commuters and people who live in our urban centres are not real.
1: Police are continuing their investigation into the mysterious sudden death of an infant near Blenheim. Officers were called to Wairau Bar Road on Tuesday afternoon after a machinery operator discovered the infant and are figuring out how the baby came to be there. Iwi Chief Executive Shane Graham's urging anyone with information to reach out.
6: To the whānau that have been involved, it's been a pretty tough experience from all parties, and we just offer our support to them. If they want to come forward in any way, we're happy to connect them with the whānau or the services, whatever they need.
1: News. In sport, Joseph Parker has broken his silence as his weight drags on for a return to the boxing ring. The Kiwi heavyweight has been in limbo since December after it was revealed he tested positive for cocaine on the day of his loss to Fabio Wardley last October. Parker is hoping he'll finally be cleared by the UK anti-doping agency this month.
7: I'm innocent from any wrongdoing, so whatever people say, whatever people think, I do not care. I've done nothing wrong, and I'm just waiting for a judgment.
1: At sport, I'm Nina Burton.

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0: This is Aotearoa News.
1: In this update, the finance minister's defending incoming social housing rent hikes as an exercise in fairness. The level of state tenants' income going into rent will rise from 25% next April to 30%. Nicola Willis says most of them will still be better off than private tenants in similar circumstances.
2: People in social housing effectively have won the lotto. They get so much more support than a family with just as lower income in a private rental.
1: Willis has now apologised for linking social housing to winning lotto, saying she reached for the wrong metaphor. Labor leader Chris Hipkins says the private rental market shouldn't be the benchmark.
3: Increasing public sector rents because private sector rents have been increasing unsustainably is not the answer to that.
1: Controversial move-on legislation has passed its first reading in Parliament, 67 votes to 55 after heated debate. The bill gives police powers to eject people being disorderly, begging and sleeping rough in public places. Green MP Tamitha Paul says it criminalises homelessness.
4: It affects people as young as 14. Where exactly are these kids meant to go? Would you like them to go sleep in a bush?
1: Acts Simon Court insists it tackles behaviour making people feel unsafe.
5: They're acting like the experiences of small shop owners, commuters and people who live in our urban centres are not real.
1: A new UN resolution piles on more international pressure on New Zealand to respond to climate change. The General Assembly's adopted a World Court ruling letting countries face criminal charges for not protecting the environment from greenhouse gases. We didn't co-sponsor it earlier but have now voted in favour. Canterbury University politics professor Bronwyn Haywood says it emphasises countries' promises made under the Paris Agreement.
6: Try and reduce emissions significantly, but also protect people. And if they don't, they could be taken to court, either by their own countries or by other countries.
1: That's news. In sport, Joseph Parker is sick of his positive drugs test dragging on and is keen to be vindicated. The Kiwi heavyweight is still waiting on the UK anti-doping agency to make a decision after he tested positive for cocaine on the day of his loss to Fabio Wardley last October. Parker firmly believes it was a contaminated sample.
7: Who in their right mind would take drugs on fight day, especially when you've had the best camp in your life? And people don't understand that. People might think, oh, look, he's whatever, this and that. And so I've come to a place where I do not care what people think anymore about me. They can think whatever they want.
1: Parker says he's keen to return to the ring this year, if cleared. That's sports. I'm Nina Burton.
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10: Kutu. Pono.
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0: This is Aotearoa News. In this update, a search and rescue operation is underway for a yacht missing in the Cook Strait. Police are working with Coast Guard and Maritime New Zealand to find the vessel after it was reported to be in trouble. A New Zealand Defence Force spokesperson says they're also responding. A spokesperson for Coast Guard says their team is in Wellington on standby and ready to help if called upon. Corrections acting boss says staff integrity is a priority after revelations of a major prison corruption investigation. 20 people have been charged, including 15 corrections and reintegration officers at Auckland's Mount Eden, Waikato Spring Hill and Auckland South Corrections facilities, and 5 members of the public. They're accused of smuggling phones, drugs and tobacco to prisoners in exchange for cash. Corrections Acting Chief Executive Rachel Leota says they will continue to support staff.
1: Work with our unions, and I met with them last night. There are many other things that we can be doing, and we will continue to commit to doing that to ensure our staff are safe.
0: The Finance Minister's defending incoming social housing rent hikes as an exercise in fairness. The level of state tenants' income going into rent will rise from 25% next April to 30%. Nicola Willis says most of them will still be better off than private tenants in similar circumstances.
2: People in social housing effectively have won the lotto. They get so much more support than a family with just as lower income in a private rental.
0: Willis has now apologised for linking social housing to winning lotto, saying she reached for the wrong metaphor. Labor leader Chris Hipkins says the private rental market shouldn't be the benchmark.
3: Increasing public sector rents because private sector rents have been increasing unsustainably is not the answer to that.
0: And New Zealand's a top destination being eyed up by ultra-rich high flyers fleeing Gulf states. An Economist article suggests political uncertainty is driving tens of thousands of wealthy expats to consider upping sticks. Immigration consultant Stuart Nash says our remoteness is starting to be considered attractive. That's news. In sport, Joseph Parker is holding out hope of being able to fight competitively before the year is out. The Kiwi heavyweight is sidelined while he awaits the UK anti-doping agency's findings after he tested positive for cocaine on the day of his loss to Fabio Wardley last October. He maintains his innocence and is hoping for a resolution this month so he can get on with his career.
4: Just get me back as soon as possible, ASAP. I'm ready to give it everything I have for the next 2 years. You know, just dragging on has given me more time to add onto my career. I was supposed to retire a while ago.
0: Netball New Zealand have appointed experienced Auckland-based administrator Jenna Wootton as their new chief executive. And the NBA's Western Conference Finals are locked up at 1-1 after top seeds Oklahoma City Thunder beat the San Antonio Spurs 122-113 at home in Game 2. That's sports. I'm Nina Burton. This is Aotearoa, Wellington's

0: What do you think of this?
1: Wellington's number one.
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3: Aotearoa Tour.
4: You're inside another 30 minutes of non-stop throwbacks.

0: This is Aotearoa News. In this update, a search and rescue operation is underway for a yacht missing in the Cook Strait. Police are working with Coast Guard and Maritime New Zealand to find the vessel after it was reported to be in trouble. A New Zealand Defence Force spokesperson says they're also responding. A spokesperson for Coast Guard says their team is in Wellington on standby and ready to help if called upon. Corrections acting boss says staff integrity is a priority after revelations of a major prison corruption investigation. 20 people have been charged, including 15 corrections and reintegration officers at Auckland's Mount Eden, Waikato Spring Hill and Auckland South Corrections facilities, and 5 members of the public. They're accused of smuggling phones, drugs and tobacco to prisoners in exchange for cash. Corrections Acting Chief Executive Rachel Leota says they will continue to support staff.
1: Work with our unions, and I met with them last night. There are many other things that we can be doing, and we will continue to commit to doing that to ensure our staff are safe.
0: The Finance Minister's defending incoming social housing rent hikes as an exercise in fairness. The level of state tenants' income going into rent will rise from 25% next April to 30%. Nicola Willis says most of them will still be better off than private tenants in similar circumstances.
2: People in social housing effectively have won the lotto. They get so much more support than a family with just as lower income in a private rental.
0: Willis has now apologised for linking social housing to winning lotto, saying she reached for the wrong metaphor. Labor leader Chris Hipkins says the private rental market shouldn't be the benchmark.
3: Increasing public sector rents because private sector rents have been increasing unsustainably is not the answer to that.
0: And New Zealand's a top destination being eyed up by ultra-rich high flyers fleeing Gulf states. An Economist article suggests political uncertainty is driving tens of thousands of wealthy expats to consider upping sticks. Immigration consultant Stuart Nash says our remoteness is starting to be considered attractive. That's news. In sport, Joseph Parker is holding out hope of being able to fight competitively before the year is out. The Kiwi heavyweight is sidelined while he awaits the UK anti-doping agency's findings after he tested positive for cocaine on the day of his loss to Fabio Wardley last October. He maintains his innocence and is hoping for a resolution this month so he can get on with his career.
4: Just get me back as soon as possible, ASAP. I'm ready to give it everything I have for the next 2 years. You know, just dragging on has given me more time to add on to my career. I was supposed to retire a while ago.
0: Netball New Zealand have appointed experienced Auckland-based administrator Jenna Wootton as their new chief executive. And the NBA's Western Conference Finals are locked up at 1-1 after top seeds Oklahoma City Thunder beat the San Antonio Spurs 122-113 at home in Game 2. That's sport.

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3: Toa. Atiawa Toa.
4: Goda que un inorita, te cacara.

0: This is Aotearoa News. In this update, a search and rescue operation is underway for a yacht missing in the Cook Strait. Police are working with Coast Guard and Maritime New Zealand to find the vessel after it was reported to be in trouble. A New Zealand Defence Force spokesperson says they're also responding. A spokesperson for Coast Guard says their team is in Wellington on standby and ready to help if called upon. Corrections acting boss says staff integrity is a priority after revelations of a major prison corruption investigation. 20 people have been charged, including 15 corrections and reintegration officers at Auckland's Mount Eden, Waikato Spring Hill and Auckland South Corrections Facilities, and 5 members of the public. They're accused of smuggling phones, drugs and tobacco to prisoners in exchange for cash. Corrections Acting Chief Executive Rachel Leota says they will continue to support staff.
1: Work with our unions, and I met with them last night. There are many other things that we can be doing, and we will continue to commit to doing that to ensure our staff are safe.
0: The Finance Minister's defending incoming social housing rent hikes as an exercise in fairness. The level of state tenants' income going into rent will rise from 25% next April to 30%. Nicola Willis says most of them will still be better off than private tenants in similar circumstances.
2: People in social housing effectively have won the lotto. They get so much more support than a family with just as lower income in a private rental.
0: Willis has now apologised for linking social housing to winning lotto, saying she reached for the wrong metaphor. Labour leader Chris Hipkins says the private rental market shouldn't be the benchmark.
3: Increasing public sector rents because private sector rents have been increasing unsustainably is not the answer to that.
0: And New Zealand's a top destination being eyed up by ultra-rich high flyers fleeing Gulf states. An Economist article suggests political uncertainty is driving tens of thousands of wealthy expats to consider upping sticks. Immigration consultant Stuart Nash says our remoteness is starting to be considered attractive. That's news. In sport, Joseph Parker is holding out hope of being able to fight competitively before the year is out. The Kiwi heavyweight is sidelined while he awaits the UK anti-doping agency's findings after he tested positive for cocaine on the day of his loss to Fabio Wardley last October. He maintains his innocence and is hoping for a resolution this month so he can get on with his career.
4: Just get me back as soon as possible, ASAP. I'm ready to give it everything I have for the next 2 years. You know? Just dragging on has given me more time to add on to my career. I was supposed to retire a long ago.
0: Netball New Zealand have appointed experienced Auckland-based administrator Jenna Wooten as their new chief executive. And the NBA's Western Conference Finals are locked up at 1-1 after top seeds Oklahoma City Thunder beat the San Antonio Spurs 122-113 at home in Game 2. That's sport. I'm Nina Burton.
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Yeah, don't talk down to me, that's not gonna work now. Packed all my clothes and I moved out. I don't even wanna go to your house. Every time I sit on that couch, I feel like you lecture me. Eventually, I bet that we could've made this work and probably would've figured things out. But I guess I'm a letdown, but it's cool, I checked out. Oh, you wanna be friends now? Okay, let's put my fake face on and pretend now. Sit around and talk about the good times, that didn't even happen. I mean, why are you laughing? Must've missed that joke, let me see if I can find a reaction. No, but at least you're happy.

0: This is Aotearoa News. In this update, a search and rescue operation is underway for a yacht missing in the Cook Strait. Police are working with Coast Guard and Maritime New Zealand to find the vessel after it was reported to be in trouble. A New Zealand Defence Force spokesperson says they're also responding. A spokesperson for Coast Guard says their team is in Wellington on standby and ready to help if called upon. Corrections acting boss says staff integrity is a priority after revelations of a major prison corruption investigation. 20 people have been charged, including 15 corrections and reintegration officers at Auckland's Mount Eden, Waikato Spring Hill and Auckland South Corrections Facilities, and 5 members of the public. They're accused of smuggling phones, drugs and tobacco to prisoners in exchange for cash. Corrections Acting Chief Executive Rachel Leota says they will continue to support staff.
1: Work with our unions, and I met with them last night. There are many other things that we can be doing, and we will continue to commit to doing that to ensure our staff are safe.
0: The Finance Minister's defending incoming social housing rent hikes as an exercise in fairness. The level of state tenants' income going into rent will rise from 25% next April to 30%. Nicola Willis says most of them will still be better off than private tenants in similar circumstances.
2: People in social housing effectively have won the lotto. They get so much more support than a family with just as lower income in a private rental.
0: Willis has now apologised for linking social housing to winning lotto, saying she reached for the wrong metaphor. Labor leader Chris Hipkins says the private rental market shouldn't be the benchmark.
3: Increasing public sector rents because private sector rents have been increasing unsustainably is not the answer to that.
0: And New Zealand's a top destination being eyed up by ultra-rich high flyers fleeing Gulf states. An Economist article suggests political uncertainty is driving tens of thousands of wealthy expats to consider upping sticks. Immigration consultant Stuart Nash says our remoteness is starting to be considered attractive. That's news. In sport, Joseph Parker is holding out hope of being able to fight competitively before the year is out. The Kiwi heavyweight is sidelined while he awaits the UK anti-doping agency's findings after he tested positive for cocaine on the day of his loss to Fabio Wardley last October. He maintains his innocence and is hoping for a resolution this month so he can get on with his career.
4: Just send me back as soon as possible, ASAP. I'm ready to give it everything I have for the next 2 years. You know? This dragging on has given me more time to add on to my career. I was supposed to retire a while ago.
0: Netball New Zealand have appointed experienced Auckland-based administrator Jenna Wootton as their new chief executive. And the NBA's Western Conference Finals are locked up at 1-1 after top seeds Oklahoma City Thunder beat the San Antonio Spurs 122-113 at home in Game 2.

0: Siova Tor. Baby, I do it for you. 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
1: My name's Cyril.
2: Yo, what up, it's Zach Cruz.
0: Right here.

funk of 40,000 years, and grisly ghouls from every tomb are closing in to seal your doom.

0: This is Aotearoa News. In this update, a search and rescue operation is underway for a yacht missing in the Cook Strait. Police are working with Coast Guard and Maritime New Zealand to find the vessel after it was reported to be in trouble. A New Zealand Defence Force spokesperson says they're also responding. A spokesperson for Coast Guard says their team is in Wellington on standby and ready to help if called upon. Corrections acting boss says staff integrity is a priority after revelations of a major prison corruption investigation. 20 people have been charged, including 15 corrections and reintegration officers at Auckland's Mount Eden, Waikato Spring Hill and Auckland South Corrections facilities, and 5 members of the public. They're accused of smuggling phones, drugs and tobacco to prisoners in exchange for cash. Corrections Acting Chief Executive Rachel Leota says they will continue to support staff.
1: Work with our unions, and I met with them last night. There are many other things that we can be doing, and we will continue to commit to doing that to ensure our staff are safe.
0: The Finance Minister's defending incoming social housing rent hikes as an exercise in fairness. The level of state tenants' income going into rent will rise from 25% next April to 30%. Nicola Willis says most of them will still be better off than private tenants in similar circumstances.
2: People in social housing effectively have won the lotto. They get so much more support than a family with just as lower income in a private rental.
0: Willis has now apologised for linking social housing to winning lotto, saying she reached for the wrong metaphor. Labour leader Chris Hipkins says the private rental market shouldn't be the benchmark.
3: Increasing public sector rents because private sector rents have been increasing unsustainably is not the answer to that.
0: And New Zealand's a top destination being eyed up by ultra-rich high flyers fleeing Gulf states. An Economist article suggests political uncertainty is driving tens of thousands of wealthy expats to consider upping sticks. Immigration consultant Stuart Nash says our remoteness is starting to be considered attractive. That's news. In sport, Joseph Parker is holding out hope of being able to fight competitively before the year is out. The Kiwi heavyweight is sidelined while he awaits the UK anti-doping agency's findings after he tested positive for cocaine on the day of his loss to Fabio Wardley last October. He maintains his innocence and is hoping for a resolution this month so he can get on with his career.
4: Just get me back as soon as possible, ASAP. I'm ready to give it everything I have for the next 2 years. You know, just dragging on has given me more time to add onto my career. I was supposed to retire a while ago.
0: Netball New Zealand have appointed experienced Auckland-based administrator Jenna Wootton as their new chief executive. And the NBA's Western Conference Finals are locked up at 1-1 after top seeds Oklahoma City Thunder beat the San Antonio Spurs 122-113 at home in Game 2. That's sport. I'm Nina Burton.
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2: Gotta squeeze my lovin', baby. 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You gotta squeeze my lovin'. 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I never thought that I.
3: Would you be? I've been looking for you all my life. See, not so mean. Green as a sea. Hey, what's the scene for today?

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1: Koinei, ko ngā rangona kōrero o te wā.
2: In this update, a search and rescue operation is underway for a yacht missing in the Cook Strait. Police are working with Coast Guard and Maritime New Zealand to find the vessel after it was reported to be in trouble. A New Zealand Defence Force spokesperson says they're also responding. A spokesperson for Coast Guard says their team is in Wellington on standby and ready to help if called upon. Corrections acting boss says staff integrity is a priority after revelations of a major prison corruption investigation. 20 people have been charged, including 15 corrections and reintegration officers at Auckland's Mount Eden, Waikato Spring Hill and Auckland South Corrections Facilities, and 5 members of the public. They're accused of smuggling phones, drugs and tobacco to prisoners in exchange for cash. Corrections Acting Chief Executive Rachel Leota says they will continue to support staff.
3: Work with our unions, and I met with them last night. There are many other things that we can be doing, and we will continue to commit to doing that to ensure our staff are safe.
2: The Finance Minister's defending incoming social housing rent hikes as an exercise in fairness. The level of state tenants' income going into rent will rise from 25% next April to 30%. Nicola Willis says most of them will still be better off than private tenants in similar circumstances.
4: People in social housing effectively have won the lotto. They get so much more support than a family with just as lower income in a private rental.
2: Willis has now apologised for linking social housing to winning lotto, saying she reached for the wrong metaphor. Labor leader Chris Hipkins says the private rental market shouldn't be the benchmark.
5: Increasing public sector rents because private sector rents have been increasing unsustainably is not the answer to that.
2: And New Zealand's a top destination being eyed up by ultra-rich high flyers fleeing Gulf states. An Economist article suggests political uncertainty is driving tens of thousands of wealthy expats to consider upping sticks. Immigration consultant Stuart Nash says our remoteness is starting to be considered attractive. That's news. In sport, Joseph Parker is holding out hope of being able to fight competitively before the year is out. The Kiwi heavyweight is sidelined while he awaits the UK anti-doping agency's findings after he tested positive for cocaine on the day of his loss to Fabio Wardley last October. He maintains his innocence and is hoping for a resolution this month so he can get on with his career.
6: Just get me back as soon as possible, ASAP. Ready to, honestly, I'm ready to give it everything I have for the next 2 years. You know? Just dragging on has given me more time to add on to my career. I was supposed to retire a while ago.
2: Netball New Zealand have appointed experienced Auckland-based administrator Jenna Wootton as their new chief executive. And the NBA's Western Conference Finals are locked up at 1-1 after top seeds Oklahoma City Thunder beat the San Antonio Spurs 122-113 at home in Game 2. That's sport. I'm Nina Burton.
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0: This is Aotearoa News.
1: In this update, fears the government's social housing overhaul will only line the pockets of property investors. It's adjusting financial accommodation assistance in the hopes of levelling the support received by those in social housing and the private market. Income contribution rates for social housing tenants will rise from 25% to 30% from April next year. Public Housing Future.

0: deepening between schools.
1: Lower socioeconomic areas are less likely to be able to generate additional resource and revenue for their schools, whereas those in potentially higher socioeconomic areas may have that ability to do so.
0: Hawke's Bay growers are exploring the possibility of a food processing cooperative at McCain Foods' soon-to-be-closed Hastings plant. Local mayors are now asking the company to hold off dismantling the site for 8 weeks to give the sector time to assess. A horse, concert tickets and membership to an ultra-exclusive airport lounge were all offered to MPs last year. Parliament's pecuniary interest register has been released. The Mongolian government gave Foreign Minister Winston Peters a horse, which he didn't bring back to New Zealand. Judith Collins was presented membership to Qantas's chairman's lounge. Other gifts included Dua Lipa tickets for Chris Luxon and entry to a monster truck show for Simeon Brown. That's news. In sports, Southland have humbled defending champions Wellington 104-90 in a rematch of last year's National Basketball League final in Invercargill. The Sharks top the ladder with an 8-2 record, while the Saints are 4th. Netball New Zealand's new chief executive, Jenna Wooten, wants to listen to the experiences of the sports stakeholders as her first job when she starts in August. The Dolphins have beaten the Raiders 30-22 to open round 12 of NRL League. And Arsenal football manager Mikel Arteta has revealed he was preparing for a stint as tong master on the family barbecue when his crying son broke the news the Gunners have been crowned Premier League champions for the first time in 22 years. That's sport. I'm Jodie Gill. This is Aotearoa Tour, Wellington's

0: Veterans Affairs would like to invite all Wellington, Porirua and Kaipiti veterans to a forum on the 26th and 27th of May. You and your whānau can check that you're receiving all the support that's available. If you can't make the 27th, come along the night before. The Veteran Forum is on from 7pm on Tuesday the 26th or from 10am on Wednesday the 27th. Both are at Rau Paraha Arena, 17 Parumoana Street, Porirua. Free to attend, register at veteransaffairs.mil.nz.
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4: 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Mariah Carey.
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18: You're waiting.
4: Ooh.
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17: Te kumara. Kumara. Can I do a bit better?
16: Ara ko puku hoe. Pō Marie.

0: This is Aotearoa News.
1: In this update, it's expected better vaccine access will make managing influenza outbreaks easier to handle. Pharmac's proposing making flu jabs free for children aged 6 months to 5 years from next year. It's already free for over 65s and some younger people with certain conditions. Auckland University Associate Professor Helen Patousis-Harris says it'll keep more kids safe and lessen the strain on hospitals. She says there's another benefit as well.
2: Young people are known as super spreaders. They shed the virus for longer than adults do, actually are involved in a lot of spread in the community.
1: Schools are warning they can't keep absorbing rising costs with operational funding lagging behind inflation. A new PPTA report shows the gap between inflation and funding for learning resources, administration and building maintenance has grown to almost 12%. It's calling for an increase in next week's budget. Secondary Principals Council Chair Steve McCracken says schools are being forced to focus on costs over student achievement.
3: At a practical level, schools are having to either source other ways of forming that revenue or having to make some significant cuts in terms of resources and things that they're able to offer.
1: One person's been retrieved from a stricken vessel in a late-night Cook Strait rescue. Police led a search and rescue operation after reports of a yacht in difficulty off Palliser Bay. There were originally two people on board. The other was taken off earlier on Thursday, having requested medical assistance. The discovery of black mould has forced judges out of Rotorua Courthouse. It's the latest issue to plague the building. Following roof leaks, IT issues and faulty air conditioning, four sentencings have had to be adjourned. The much-loved Southerner rail journey connecting Christchurch and Dunedin is back. Great Journeys New Zealand is running special trips over the next 4 days, following sell-out revivals in 2024 and 2025. That's news. In sports, cyclist Lauren Thapithy has maintained the general classification lead at the midpoint of the Tour of Dunkirk in northern France. He's finished fifth in the 187-kilometre second stage to hold a four-second advantage. Raiders coach Ricky Stewart claims he's never been so baffled with the inconsistency in NRL League officiating. He's taken aim at the referee in the bunker after a 30-22 home defeat to the Dolphins to open round 12. Stewart, who didn't take questions in his two-minute press conference, is frustrated.
4: I mean, you can't have a rule and apply it 1 week and not the next week. It's just, as I say, I've never been so confused, and it's disappointing because I love the game. Thank you.
1: That's sport. I'm Jodie Gill.

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0: This is Aotearoa News.
1: In this update, there's concern elderly people will be left behind in a housing support overhaul. This year's budget includes hiking the amount social tenants have to pay from 25% of their income to 30%. It means low-income earners and private rentals will be better off by nearly $15 a week. Social Housing Aotearoa Chief Executive Paul Gilbert says thousands of people in social housing are older and many can't afford current rental prices.
2: The fixed low income on a pension it leaves you about $200 a week for rent, and I don't know many places in the country you can get a home for that much money.
1: Beef exports are booming, up 12% annually. The latest Stats NZ figures show exports for April hit $8.6 billion, with meat leading the way worth $1.3 billion. The US remains our top beef market, taking more than a quarter of our produce, representing a 54% increase. Special Agricultural Trade Envoy Nathan Guy says US herd numbers are at a 70-year low.
3: Despite tariffs, the market is certainly in great shape because they consume about 3 burgers per head per week, so it's a big market.
1: A house fire in Auckland's Onehunga is yet to be contained. 12 crews are responding to the Trafalgar Street blaze after receiving multiple calls soon after 7 this morning. Visible smoke can be seen coming from the house. Fire and Emergency Shift Manager Blair Walkland says there are a number of road closures in the area. New Zealand's fastest growing district is showing no signs of slowing down. New Infometrics data shows Selwyn's GDP grew 1.5% in the year to March, outpacing national growth. Employment jumped 4.2% while consumer spending rose 6.1%, both in stark contrast to national declines. New dwelling consents also surged nearly 48%, more than 4 times the national rate. That's news. In sport, a grim outlook for Southampton Football Club and manager Tonda Eckert. The Saints have been expelled from the championship playoffs and deducted 4 points for next season after admitting to observing and filming opponents' training sessions. An independent commission has now published the finding of its investigation, stating Eckert knew about and authorised the spying. The commission says it was a contrived and determined plan from the top down to gain a competitive advantage. They noted junior members of staff were put under pressure to carry out activities which they felt were

0: morally wrong. Cyclist Lawrence Pithy has maintained the general classification lead on the Tour of Dunkirk in northern France after the second stage. At Sport, I'm Jodie Gill.
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1: What will people say?
2: Non-stop foodie.
3: 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Back to back.

0: are you cycling this weekend?
1: Yeah, heading out tomorrow.
0: Okay, remember to have a hmm.
1: Eh?
0: Yeah, go hard, but have a hmm first. And wear all that fancy protective gear you've got. 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
1: Yeah, those tomatoes were like volleyballs. Will do.
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0: 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We are joined by Alex Brunt, who joins me now on the phone here to talk about the kaupapa coming up very soon here in Wellington for our veterans and their whānau. Alex, kia ora, morena.
1: Yeah, kia ora, morena. Good to be with you.
0: Thank you, Alex. Hey, now, firstly, just as by way of introduction for our listeners, please tell us a little bit about yourself, who you are, who you work for, and your role, please.
1: Yeah, kia ora. So my name's Alex Brunt. I'm the Chief Executive or the Head of Veterans Affairs New Zealand. Veterans Affairs New Zealand's a little organisation, but we're part of the New Zealand Defence Force, and we exist to support people after they've served in the New Zealand Defence Force, specifically those who have been to warlike situations, and they may come back with some health issues, or later on in life may need some support living independently in their home. So we look to provide all of that support. We're the government organisation that supports the Minister for Veterans by way of policy. And we also serve to kind of recognise the importance of service and give recognition to that.
0: Beautiful. There's a special kaupapa that is coming up here in Wellington, the Greater Wellington region, for our whānau. Tell us more about this forum that you've got planned there, Alex.
1: Yeah, so look, we try and get around the motu every year, and we look to run 6 or 7 big forums, and we also have regional case management clinics. This one in Porirua is one of our big forums. A lot of veterans up until last year, when we changed the system and they automatically got enrolled with us, simply don't know who we are. They might not know what entitlements that they're entitled to. And so this is an opportunity for them to come along, learn about what support we can provide. There'll be lots of other government agencies there and non-government agencies, all who look to support veterans. There'll be lots of veterans themselves there, so veterans can come along, catch up, have coffee, have some food, and just see what support is available.
0: And who should be attending this event?
1: A lot of people, veterans themselves, obviously great for them to come along, but it can also be members of the family, spouses, partners, grandchildren, children, even potentially neighbours who are supporting someone who may have served. They can come along and find out more. Often veterans themselves can be reluctant if they need help to live independently or to even seek help. So there's no restrictions in that sense.
0: Okay. And why should they come? More importantly, why should whānau, neighbours, support people, and even veterans themselves come along to the event?
1: Look, fundamentally, there's a lot of support that Veterans Affairs can provide. As I said, if someone has, the lingo is qualifying operational service, but if they've been to a conflict theatre and they have medical injuries as a result of that, then we can provide support for them. So we're basically providing that ACC care and cover, but to a higher level. We go so far as to mow lawns, provide home support by way of cleaning, medical alarms, clean gutters. There's counselling services that are on offer. If the veterans themselves get to a point with a mental health issue that they can't work, then there's weekly income compensation available as well. So there's a lot of entitlements and a lot of support that people can receive. And fundamentally, these are people who have earned it. They've served our country. They've given a lot personally. And so it's only fair that we kind of fulfil the other end of the bargain, which is to support them.
0: And now the event details there, Alex. Tell our whānau, our listeners, where is the event and when is it happening?
1: Yeah, so we're at the Te Rapaha Arena, which is 17 Paremoana Street in Porirua. So we've got an evening function on Tuesday the 26th of May, which is 7 till 9pm, and that's for veterans who can't come during the day, which may actually be a lot of our younger veterans who may still be in service or who may still be working. And then the following day, on Wednesday the 27th, we're at the same venue, Te Rapraha Arena, from 10 till 2. It's all free to attend. Just bowl on up. There'll be coffee. There'll be food. As I said, you know, 20 to 30 other organisations there besides Veterans Affairs, and people can just walk around and mingle at their leisure. Mm,
0: okay. Now, eligibility-wise, firstly, for the event, do people have to register to attend?
1: No, there's no need to register at all. If people are interested in whether they might have qualifying operational service, they can go to our website, www.veteransaffairs.mil.nz, and there's a tool that they can use to check their eligibility. Equally, if they don't want to be bothered with websites, which is often like me, they can give us a call, and we have a call centre, and one of our operators from the Veterans Support Centre will be more than happy to answer a few questions that they may have.
0: Thank you for that, Alex. Just one more time for our listeners. The event happening at Te Rauparaha Arena. That's on Tuesday, the 26th of May, from 7 to 9pm. And then again, the following day, 27th of May, and that's from 10am through to 2pm. That's at Te Rauparaha Arena in Porirua. Ngā mihi nui kia koe, Alex. Thank you for your time this morning. And once again, for anybody who does want to find out more information, the website address, Alex, if you could one more time share that for our listeners.
1: www.veteransaffairs.mil.nz.
0: Kia kaha rā tātou ki te tautoko i o tātou nei hoia mea rātou nei whānau. 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

0: This is Aotearoa News.
1: In this update, a cash injection's been confirmed for the country's ambulance services. The budget earmarks $35 million over the next 4 years for two new Auckland ambulance hubs and an electronic system. It'll also fund additional comm staff training and more welfare checks for patients. Emily Ansell is at the announcement in Auckland.
2: Health Minister Simeon Brown says demand's set to increase, with 95,000 more incidents expected over the next 4 years. He says this strengthens the service and comes in addition to more road ambulance funding from Health New Zealand and ACC.
1: Meat exporters are winning big. The latest StatsNZ figures show total exports for April hit $8.6 billion, with meat leading the way worth $1.3 billion. US herd numbers are at a 70-year low, and New Zealand exports there have meanwhile gone up 54%. Special Agricultural Trade Envoy Nathan Guy says the rise of weight loss drugs is also set to further expand the meat market.
3: Forecast that 70 million people will be on it in the US by 2035. And what that means is they're going to consume more protein, less of the fatty foods, more of high nutritious foods.
1: A charity leader believes there's value in a social housing overhaul. This year's budget increases the amount that tenants have to pay from 25% of their income to 30%. The savings will be redirected into more support for the private rental sector. Wellington City Mission Chief Executive Murray Edridge says it's good there's also a focus on helping those with mental health issues.
4: We don't actually have the right people necessarily in social housing at the moment. So a focus on that and then working out what they is appropriate they pay is actually a good thing for us to be exploring, I think.
1: A person's missing in a house fire in Auckland's Onehunga this morning. Fire and emergency shift manager Blair Walken says 12 crews are at the Trafalgar Street address after receiving multiple calls soon after 7.
5: Crews are currently working to extinguish and contain the fire. There is a number of road closures in the area on Trafalgar Street.
1: He says the nearby Royal Oak Intermediate School's scheduled opening this morning is delayed. Visible smoke can be seen coming from the house. That's news. In sport, a definitive message from Sir Lewis Hamilton regarding his Formula One future. The seven-time world champion endured a difficult first year with Ferrari, finishing sixth, and sits fifth after four rounds this season. The 41-year-old's confirmed he's contracted on the grid for next season.
6: Everything's 100% clear to me, and I'm still focused, I'm still motivated, I still love what I do with all my heart. And I'm going to be here for quite some time, so get used to it.
1: The Dolphins have beaten the Raiders 30-22 to open round 12 of NRL League. And top of the table, Southland have defeated the defending champion Wellington 104-90 in NBL basketball. That's sport. I'm Malcolm Gere.
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0: Veterans Affairs would like to invite all Wellington, Porirua and Kapiti veterans to a forum on the 26th and 27th of May. 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The Veteran Forum is on from 7pm on Tuesday the 26th or from 10am on Wednesday the 27th. Both are at Rauparaha Arena, 17 Parumoana Street, Porirua. 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

0: In this update, more ambulances, greater training and new systems make up the government's latest pre-budget announcement. Ambulance services will be boosted with an extra $35 million over the next 4 years. It will include establishing two ambulance hubs in Auckland and more frontline crews and call takers. New Zealand First leader Winston Peters says the investment will pay dividends.
1: The overall investment is expected to reduce avoidable emergency department transports by around 23,400 each year by 2930.
0: A person's died following an Auckland house fire this morning, fuelled by hoarded items. Several other residents managed to escape the Trafalgar Street blaze in Onehunga just after 7 this morning. Fire and Emergency Acting Assistant Commander Kenton Rusbridge says there were fears the house would collapse.
2: The building was heavily fuel loaded as a result of some hoarding, resulting in the extreme fire conditions found by the fire crews.
0: Roads in the area remain closed. The Public Service Commissioner says AI is fundamental to our future as more jobs are thinned out. The government's set to cut about 9,000 public servants over the next 3 years, as well as merging a number of departments. It's also upping the use of artificial intelligence. Sir Brian Roach says public servants are already using AI, but not enough.
3: What I want to do is make sure that AI is the first thing we think about when we have an opportunity to improve our process.
0: Viv Beck is celebrating a legal win that reinstates her at Heart of the City. The ERA has ruled that Beck was unjustifiably suspended as chief executive of the Auckland Business Association in late March. Jacob Jones reports.
4: Beck says she'll be back at work in the Heart of the City offices next week. Beck allegedly attempted to persuade her executive committee to elect a specific new chair earlier this year. Heart of the City member Steve Bielby has submitted a notice calling for all board members to be vacated and be up for new elections.
0: That's news. In sport, a reassuring message from Captain Chris Wood to All Whites fans as Football World Cup looms next month. The veteran striker has been back on the field for 6 weeks with Premier League side Nottingham Forest after almost 6 months on the sideline with a knee injury. Wood has declared he's back to full fitness with New Zealand's opener against Iran 25 days away in Los Angeles.
5: Been playing games now for over a month and a half, so feel good, feel up to speed, which is nice, and ready to continue to attack the offseason.
0: And Wood will be free to prepare once he navigates Nottingham Forest's final round Premier League fixture against Bournemouth on Monday. Two-time NASCAR Cup Series champion Kyle Busch has died, aged 41. After being hospitalised with a mystery illness ahead of this week's race in Charlotte. That's sport, I'm Malcolm Jordan.

B.O.B. featuring Bruno Mars on Aotearoa FM. That was Nothing On You. Tēnā koutou katoa and welcome along. You're here with Toby. Kia ora, welcome along. Hopefully you're doing well and hopefully you're enjoying your Friday as we get through to the end of the week. Hopefully the week's been treating you well and you have been enjoying it, enjoying some of those like sunny days, and hopefully all's going well for you. A lot of hopes there, but hey, we wish the very best for you nonetheless. Tell you what though, feeling a little bit tired this morning, but it's a very fulfilling and rewarding tired because last night the Aotearoa FM crew were out at the 2026 NZCIS Hutt Valley Sports Awards, held at Walton Ash every year. It is always a privilege and a pleasure to go along there, and we had a great time going there, live streaming it. We had Semi Carissa and Victoria Stowers, friend of the show. They were hosting our live stream, and then we were filming the inside of the event, watching a whole bunch of people get recognized for the work they were doing. It was fantastic and awesome co-pop of that. Feeling the definitely feeling the energy cost from it the day after, you know, after you've had a busy night, you wake up the next morning and go, oh, I'm feeling it today. But tell you what, we're here and we're very excited. Later in the show, we're going to be talking more about the event, everything that went down. It was an awesome time and some fantastic deserving winners as well. On top of that, we're going to be talking about an awesome local event happening tonight, also at Walton Ash Centre, and that is going to be the Symphony in the Hutt event featuring Holly Smith and the Signature Choir. A free co-popper there and a great way to get you started for your weekend as well. So we'll give you more information on that too. If you're wondering, it is just me at the moment, unfortunately, stuck with Uncle Toby. T, very busy. Not feeling my wee-wee, luckily, thank goodness, but for those of you who don't know, this weekend is Kōkiri Marae's Patakakai fundraiser fashion show, and Te Reho is a part of it. It's her, Adrian Tevete from over at the Runanga Comms Department, a few other people as well, and of course, since it's tomorrow, it's crunch time, so they have been super busy working on that. So T, all the very best. We're letting her focus on that, make sure she gets everything she needs done for that, and make sure that it is, mwah, chef's kiss, fantastic fit for the event. So we're wishing her all the very best. Might text her and see if we can get an update on how the sewing and the seamstress work is going. Maybe there'll be an exclusive we can get. There you go. But T, we're wishing you all the very best. Excited to hear about it on Monday. But we'll get through the show together, shall we? Keep listening. You got Willow next on Aotearoa FM.

Aotearoa Tōi FM. Wait a minute there, you're here with Toby. Anana Waiatae, haere ake ne. We've got Chase Woods, The Jacksons, and Luther Vandross. Later in the show, we're going to be talking about the 2026 NZCIS Hutt Valley Sports Awards. It happened last night. We're going to have a debrief on the event, talk about everything that went down, and also celebrate some of the heroes in there and how our live stream went. Keep listening. Aotearoa Tōi FM.

0: Aotearoa Tauhi Whenuhi with Toby. Stop to love there. Keep listening. We're going to be telling you about Symphony in the Hut, a free kaupapa where you can enjoy some awesome waiata with Holly Smith and Signature Choir happening at Walter Nash tonight. We'll give you more information about that very soon on Aotearoa Tauhi Whenuhi.
1: Hey, are you cycling this weekend?
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0: 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You're here with Toby. Excited to be talking about Symphony in the Hut. Symphony in the Hut is happening tonight at the Walter Nash Centre in Taita, one of the biggest and most important events in the Orchestra Wellington calendar. Symphony in the Hut returns for an incredible ninth year with their special guest, Holly Smith. Holly Smith performed at the Hutt Valley Sports Awards as well, did fantastic performances, so you get to see her performances tonight as well. So, this Friday, 7 p.m, Orchestra Wellington will bring a jam-packed concert of treats to the Hutt. In previous years, they've had Divas and Queens, movie music, Lion King, Elton John, and much more. They're not alone in this endeavour. Like I said, they're being joined on stage by the incredible Holly Smith, the signature choir, and the amazing Aroha Nui Strings. More details of the programme will be released ahead of the concert, so stay tuned. And the event is entirely free and is very, very popular, so be sure to arrive early and to get a good seat, because you'll definitely want to go along to this. Once again, that's Symphony in the Hut with their event that's happening tonight, 7 p.m, Walter Nash Centre. It's got Holly Smith and signature choir in it, and it's free, I tell you, free 99. Keep listening, Artie Tory FM.
1: Yeah.

Aotearoa FM, you're here with Toby. Exciting news from last night, of course, was the 2026 NZCIS Hutt Valley Sports Awards. It's a kaupapa that we've been supporting and going along to and live streaming for the last few years now, and it is always a fantastic time. It's great to see the recognition for people who do great work in the sporting community. It's always really rewarding that, and plus, they never go at halves. They always go the full nine yards. Big song and dance, musical numbers and orchestra, celebrations, red carpet, white tablecloth dinners. It's a proper fancy gala event, I tell you. And it was a fantastic time this year, and it was no exception. Great vibe. They had like a Mission Impossible spy theme to it. So the start had kind of like Mission Impossible style music, guy running up to a phone booth being explained that he has to announce the awards, and then they had a full message of self-destruct with smoke machines and big sparklers and all that. Cool song and dance. They had Holly Smith performing with the rest of the band as well. Great performances there, and really cool actually for some homegrown hey, we know that guy type vibes. We had our own Kura Moihu do the karakia for the performance, and with the I can't remember, this song is in one of those areas where you know what it is but I can never remember the name of it. It's a the dun dun dun dun, that with an image of the world with Kura proudly striding up the red carpet doing a karakia was just fantastic. It was the epitome of catharsis for a start of a show. It was fantastic. I suggested that the only way you could make it better was a little bit of a Despicable Me type vibe, but if just a platform rose up from the stage with Kura on it doing the karakia, he just goes in front of the earth on the screen and just does this proclaim to the audience. That was super cool though. Great to see them be recognized. Friend of the sports show Anaru Royale was one of the MCs. It was cool to recognize him, and also it was just really great to meet a bunch of the people there as well. We were set up on our usual spot in the library near the Walter Nash Center, and doing the live stream there we had Semi Carissa from the sports show and friend of the show Victoria Stowers. They were doing the emceeing for the live stream. Super cool, got a whole bunch of guests in. We had our mayor Ken Laban in. We had David Graham, son of Billy, come and have a chat with us as well. Whole bunch of stuff there, and also cool recognition again, friend of the station Beyond the Dugger, they won Media Contribution of the Year, which was super cool to see, and they were very happy about that, so that was awesome. To be fair though, both nominees, we were happy with either side winning, because the other nominee was Adam Fatoise, who works over in the medical center as well, so that was super cool. We got to have a chat with him on the live stream as well. Friend of the sports show Tash Tolale came and spoke with us, whole bunch more on top of that as well, and it's always just really fun to be able to chat with these people and getting those recognition. That's why we enjoy covering these sports awards night, because it's a way of celebrating all of the early mornings and the hard work and the late nights that go into making sport what it is in Aotearoa and in Te Whanganui o Tara. So it's super cool to see. It's always a good bit of fun there. It's tiring, but it's really rewarding to do. If you want to hear more about how the awards night went and chatting with a few of the people from it, you can check out the live stream. It's on Aotearoa's YouTube, Facebook, and also I think we streamed it on our Friends Beyond the Dugout's social media as well. But if you want a bit of a debrief as on top of that, tomorrow morning, Saturday, 8 to 10 a.m. is the Aotearoa Sports Show with Semi Carissa. He'll be doing a debrief on that and having a chat with a few of the people as well. So definitely keep an ear out, and if you've got time, have a listen to it on top of that. But that was the Hutt Valley Sports Awards. Always a great time, always really enjoy doing it. Looking forward to next year. Here with Toby, Aotearoa FM.